again, will the renegade master. 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Back once again, will the renegade master. D4 damage with the ill behaved. Back once again, will the renegade master. D4 damager, power to the people. Back once again, will the renegade master.

0: 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You know, I want to ask you something. Have you ever wondered why it is we love this music? I want to tell you.
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I've been warped by the rain, driven by the snow. 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I seen my pretty Alice in every headlight. Alice, Dallas, Alice.

Born one morning when the sun didn't shine, I picked up my shovel and I walked to the mine. I load 16 tons of number 9 coal, and the straw boss said, well, bless my soul, you load.

One morning it was drizzling rain. Fighting in trouble is my middle name. I was raised in a cane brake by an old mama lion. Can't no one woman make

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1: A very big song for Foreigner. It spent a record, I think 12 weeks at number 2 in the US. And it was a song that we play at every show, and people tell us constantly this was their wedding song, this was their proposal song, this is a song that meant a lot to them or helped them through a hard time. And so it's very special.

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I tell you though, I hate it most in the wintertime.

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Why must a man lose everything to find out what he wants? 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

looking at prayer and waiting for years. But when I stopped looking is when you appeared. It's about time, 'cause love was way overdue. I've always been patient and took pride in that, but the last couple of rounds about took me to the mat. I kept hanging on, but love was